0: skills.
1: Got the skills. 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
3: 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Listen to the mariachi play at midnight. Are you with me? 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

0: 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Are you with me? Are you with me?
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0: Only sound you will hear is the beating of my heart, and we will and have some sweet pillow talk. I'm bombastic, can be fantastic. Don't turn on the boxes, says Mr. Rowe.
1: Hit Radio.

I'm gonna shake it like the thunder tonight. Oh my, I wish I was a disco boy, disco boy.